615 Charlie, 608, Sunset Charlie, Box 2020. Unconscious. Assist Sheriff's Office. Sheriff Hudson Building. 6613 Charlie and 6 my response to Starbucks 62020. Assist the Sheriff's Office, unconscious. Sheriff's Hudson Building, 803 Sickland Road, Southeast, Cross Street. Seven-year-old male, 2008.

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1: 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Assist OED with unconscious person. Shifts admin, 803, Flynn Road, Southeast, Cross Street, Miller Drive, Southeast, Tavistock, Southeast. 37-year-old male passing out. 2010.

Pacing the 6-minder, response 6 Bravo 1, 6-minder, 26 Bravo, start with Ashburn Greenway, crossing. Pacing the 6-minder, response 6 Bravo 1, 6-minder, 26 person, start with Ashburn Greenway, crossing. 22420 Flagstaff Plaza, Suite 100, Cross Street, Levittown and Parkway. 29-year-old female, 2011.

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And 6:22 responses from about 6:22:12 from Wildwood Ashburn Senior Living, 44145 Russell Branch Parkway, apartment 198 Cross Street, Ashbrook Marketplace Plaza, a 4-year-old male, 2015.

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Box, correction, say Tower Box 6, 11, 11, trouble breathing, 103, South Harris Center Road. 4404, Tower 6, 11, respond, say Tower Box 6, 11, 11, trouble breathing, 103, South Harrison Road, Cross Street, East Iberia Road. 25-year-old female, 2016.

0: May 6/22/12. 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

601 responding 6 Bravo Box 62320. 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

0: East Bavaria Road, North Harrison Road. 25-year-old female, fainted twice, trouble breathing, shaking, crying.
1: Yeah, 625, ambulance 615, response 6, Bravo 62405, allergic reaction 8, Austin Court. ALS 625, ML 625, response 6, Bravo 62405, allergic reaction 8, Austin Court. Cross Street Countryside Boulevard, 18-month-old female, 2020.

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ALS 25, MMC 25, paramedic emergency safety and response, 6 Bravo, Box 2405, allergic reaction, number 8, Austin Court, Cross Street, Countryside Boulevard, 18-month-old female, stung by a bee at least 3 times, 2022.

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6033 Sean Fisher, about 6030 Donald Payne, 203 Sigmore Street. 6033 Sean Fisher, about 6030 Donald Payne, 203 Sigmore Street, Cross Street, Stonewall Avenue, 75-year-old male, 2028.

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0: County response 6, Bravo Box 6, 1302, fire investigation, 645, constellation drift, quarter southeast. Engine 6, County response 6, Bravo Box 6, 1302, fire investigation, 645, constellation quarter southeast. Bring on the balcony, 2031. I have a van, Daniel 55, Charlie, you can show us over it.
1: Lodge drive, break. Engine 611, Bravo. Hey, 6-8 by Charlie. Responding 6 Bravo. Off 6-18-24. Fall with injury. 1-2 through car confined circle. Cross street. Coloma Court. 82-year-old male. Fell. Unable to get up. Patients in the driveway. 2030 out.

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1: We're okay.
0: 22. 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

0: Ah, from Engine 6, Tony. Inside Paul. But we're running inside a candle on the balcony. 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We're ready to switch about Alpha.
1: Well, I'm sorry, 2039.
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EMS 601, respond 6 Bravo, Box 6111, trouble breathing 103 South Harrison Road, Cross Street, East Iberia Road. 25-year-old female, asthma attack. 2040.

EMS-601 responding, 6 Bravo, Box 611, trouble breathing. 3 South Harrison Road, Cross Street, East Siberia Road, North Harrison Road. Female, possible asthma attack, Tower 611 requesting EMS supervisor 2040.

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0: Email 612, engine 602, respond 6 Bravo Box 60202, Kilo, sick person 38188, Charlestown Pike. Ambulance 612, engine 602, respond 6 Bravo Box 60202, Kilo, Charlestown Pike, Cross Street, Bailey Farm Lane. 83-year-old female, 2044.
1: Running 6 Bravo, Box 62313, unconscious person, 43138, Stillwater Terrace, unit 407, Cross Street Garden Wall Terrace, Sutherland Terrace. 21-year-old female. 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

0: 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Thank you.
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0: Roger from ALS 612. We're having NBC issues. Can you show us who's responding on that call, please?
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Medic 606 Bravo, engine 622, respond. 6 Bravo, box 62205, sick person in Lansdowne Woods, Riverbend Building. 6 Bravo, engine 622, respond. 6 Bravo, box 62205, sick person in Lansdowne Woods, Riverbend Building, 19385. 2058.

medic 6-3, 6 Bravo, Engine 642 responding, 6 Bravo, Lock 6-1-2-0-5, Sick Person, Lansdowne, Woods River Bay, 19385, Sniper's Retreat, Unit 10-12, 92-year-old male, low blood pressure, unable to stand, 2058.

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Outside fire 2101.

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Clarifying. Garbage can caught on fire. Caught a tree and some other things in the back are on fire as well. Put water on it, but it's still crackling. Opening the fence, 2902.

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1: 642, working, I agree with the patient. 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

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Fire alarm, 2136.

0: Truck 606 responding, 6 Bravo, Box 60611, fire alarm, Queen Miller House East Department, 20900 Runnymede Terrace, White Cohouse Terrace, call from the state advising fire alarm sounding in the leading office, no hazards, 2137. Advanced ambulance 615 Bravo from Lana, checking your status.
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Engine 619, respond 6 Bravo, Boxer 2715. 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

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Fall 25158 Inner Spring Circle. Front Street. Northbound Drive. In Yearwood Drive. Assist medic 619 with call. 84-year-old female. Injured to the hip. 2229.

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Illness. Arbus 11. And a 613 Bravo, 16 Bravo Box, 0111. Sick person, Serena Arbor, assisted living, 237 Fairview Street, Northwest, Unit 123, Cross Street, Arley Avenue, Northwest. 96-year-old female, 0231.

Even 613 Bravo responding to Confirm Box 60111, Sick Person, Spring Harbor, Assist Living, 237 Fairview Street, Northwest, Apartment 123, Cross Street, Arley Avenue, Northwest, and Riding Trail Court, Northwest. 96-year-old female having pain in her lower ribs on the right hand side, 2232.

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Engine 620 respond. 6 Bravo back. 620 WV. 722 East Market Street. Complete. East Market Street westbound. Prosperity ISRB. Essentially for police. The 2 vehicle accident. 2351.

0: It's going to be 2-vehicle, 5-degree damage only. We're ready.
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Engine 619 and exit 19, respond for Bravo Box 41523, Beach 28 to Fairfax County, ALS emergency, 15205 Alcorn Road. Engine 619 and 619, respond for Bravo Box 41523, Beach 28 to Fairfax County. ALS emergency, 15205 Alcorn Road, 65-year-old male, passed out, 0009.

Frequency Milan 616 Bravo, response 6 Bravo, Box 6 on 076 person, 800 East Dickinson Court. Frequency Milan 616 response 6 Bravo, Box 6 on 076 person, 800 East Dickinson Court, Cross Street, South Dickinson Avenue. 34 year old, yeah, 0036. Engine 611 Bravo on Bravo Box 43412, mutually to Fairfax County, medical alarm. 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

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Version 611 Bravo, respond 6 Bravo, box 6107, sick person, 800 East Dickinson Court. Respond 6 Bravo, box 6107, sick person, 800 East Dickinson Court, Cross Street, South Dickinson Avenue, 44-year-old male, 0040.

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Cross street, Sunset Avenue. 44-year-old male, complaining of headache, blood pressure, sound out of breath, possible forced entry, 0041.

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Trouble breathing. Woke up gasping for air, 0048.

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Chest, fire station, 615. 25, response, 6 Bravo Box, 611-00, Chestnut, Fire Station, 615, 104 Commerce Street, Cross Street, East Valley Avenue, for Walton, near 155.

Yeah, 625 responding, 6 Bravo, box 611, put 0, Chistan, fire station 615, 104 Comer Street, Cross Street, East Valley Avenue. Walk into the station, Chistan, high blood pressure, units on scene, requesting a medic, 0159.

Van Salmon 655 Charlie, respond 6 Bravo 1 6 24 16 full. 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Van Salmon 635 Charlie, respond 6 Bravo 1 6 24 16 full. 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Apartment 405 Cross Street, Maple Branch Terrace. 92-year-old male, 0221.

San Sandin 635 Charlie responding 6 Bravo, Box 63416, Paul with injury, Ashby Pond, Orchard. Terrace, 44984, Audubon Square, Unit 405, Cross Street, Maple Branch Terrace. 92-year-old male. Paul, 0223.

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Medic 609 Charlie responding, 6 Bravo, Black 609, 21, fall with injury, 42388, Swab Drive, this is Kristen in a square, 60-year-old female, split off. 0251.

1-6 Cambridge 65 about Colonial Reef, Domino Lane, 105 North Aspen Avenue. Advanced 10-1-6 Cambridge 65 about Colonial Reef, Domino Lane, 105 North Aspen Avenue, Crossroads West Beach Road. 74-year-old female, 0402.

Advanced ambulance, 660 Bravo responding, 6 Bravo, box 6108, abdominal pain, 105 North Aspen Avenue, Treats West Beach Road, West Holly Avenue, 74-year-old female.

responding 657 back to 70 away from Domino Pain, 105 North Aspen Avenue, Cross Street, West Beach Road, and West Holly Avenue. 74-year-old female having abdominal pain, assisting annual 615 Bravo, 0456.

Medic 625, paramedic engine 618, respond 6 Bravo, box 61817, trouble breathing, Central Park. 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

responding to Sparta Fixed 817 Hill Living, Central Park 20810, Noble Terrace, Apartment 422, Cross Street, Royal Pass Square, and Brownhead Terrace. 84-year-old male, having trouble breathing, had his catheter yanked out as well. Here,

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0: 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Engine 619, X 619, respond 6, Bravo, Box 6, 1922, vehicle accident, Little River Turnpike, Tanner Lane. 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

0: 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It's going to be just after pulling right around Route 50. We'll be out investigating.
1: 19619, monitoring the location. I'll check in 0536.
0: Louder. We'll also have lane number one blocked.
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Medic 612, respond 6 Bravo, Box 6200, Kilo, Sick Person. Lynn Lane, 76-year-old female, 0551.

paramedic 6-5-6 Bravo Max 12-0 Kilo Illness 13073 Lutheran Church Road, Cross Street, Willow Glen Lane, Ever Harbor Road. 26-year-old female, severe pain on left side, diabetic history 0553.

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0: 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Destination Square, Eloquence Terrace.
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We've got a serial number. If you're ready for it, we can get the power company to come out. Residents are reporting that

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2: 10 ambulance 610 response 6 Bravo, box 610 double zero, correction, box 610 05 Kilo vehicle accident, Jameson Runner Highway, Black Ops Lane. Engine 610 ambulance 610 response 6 Bravo, box 610 05 Kilo vehicle accident, Jameson Runner Highway, Black Ops Lane. 1 for checkout, 06 24.

0: As of Santa Monte, good location, 2-vehicle accident. LCS is on scene already, directing traffic south of downtown. I'll be on check.
1: This is 10 under 2-vehicle accident, good location, 15 South Shutdown, 0627.

0: 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And I'll have one for transport, one for refusal. 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

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Fox 6702 for cardiac arrest, 321, West Unifor Avenue.

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Probably trying to get the patient to the floor. 0648.

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0: Loud and for load engine 16 on the scene, two story single family. Nothing's ever inside of the Alpha, Bravo, and Delta. House has been evacuated. We'll have all water just past the residence, okay? We'll be out in the next week.
1: 0709.

617 Charlie, engine 602, response. It's Bravo Box 605, 19 Kilo for a fall. 38261, Valley Ridge Place. Medic 17 Charlie, engine 602, response. It's Bravo Box 605, 19 Kilo for a fall. 38261, Valley Ridge Place, Grocery at Harmony Vista Drive. 4-year-old male, 011.

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Creole fell in pain, 0713.

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Medic 622, respond to Carol Box, 6-2205 on illness. 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

Medicare 26, this is Bravo, Dr. Jason 05, illness, Lance Woods, Riverview, 19355, Cypress Ridge Terrace, apartment 612, Paul Street, Magnolia Grove Square. Eighty-four-year-old female, in pain, unable to move, 0717.

Engine 6-0-6 for 6-0-6 for 6-0-6 for 6-0-6 for 6-0-6 for 6-0-6 for 6-0-6 for 6-0-6 for 6-0-6 for 6-0-6 for 6-0-6 for 6-0-6 for 6-0-6 for 6-0-6 for 6-0-6 for 6-0-6 for 6-0-6 for 6-0-6 for 6-0-6 for 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
Engine 6-0, Thruster 06, response to Purple Box 6600 for an elevator alarm. Two 068 Ashburn Road. Elevator alarm 0724.

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0: 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That's all we have.
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And 620 response to Purple Box 620-03 for fire alarm. 730 Hunt Northeast Court Street, Revere Court, Northeast. 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

that accrued to six Charlie engines with 22 response to several boxes to people here for a fall inside. Lands on height at 19520 Sandridge Way. Unit 413, Cross Street, Sandhaven Drive. 81-year-old female.

0: And it's 226 Charlie Engine 622 respond 6 over box 62 was here for a fall. And it's high. Medic 236 Charlie Engine 622 respond 6 over box 62 was here for a fall. And it's on high for 19520 Sandridge Way. Unit 413 Cross Street Sand Haven Drive. 81-year-old female.
1: Good thing.

Medic 06 Charlie, engine 622, six Bravo, about 62200, entry from the hall, glass down heights, 19. 15, Cross Street, Stonehaven Drive. 81-year-old female, fell, hip injury.

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635, Medicine J6 18, 612, about 624, 24, injury 44, target CVS Sterling, 45130, Columbia Place, Cross Street, Calderon Drive. 81-year-old female, still injury to the hip. And 70-year-old female, fell, hit her head, 0821.

0: 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ALS 614 Bravo, advancing on 614 Charlie, paramedic engine 604, response, Bravo Box 602, 21 kilo for chest pain, 38167, Thicket Bottom Road, Cross Street, Michelson Drive, 40-year-old female, 0830. Rules.
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1: Third party caller reported seeing a video

0: pile of trash on the floor, located on the top floor, 093.
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0: Battalion 2601, affirmative 635.
1: Right, 2635, go ahead.
0: Yes, sir, we're on scene with a two-story waste management facility. Nothing evident on site. Alpha, Delta, Charlie, or Bravo. We're going to sign off now. I'll get back to you.
1: Right.
2: Battalion Sergeant Ralph from Station 425.
3: Thank you, 601. Finish with Little Bravo. What's your response, please? For Rest 635's traffic, positioning on side Bravo with the water source. See how Delta 6 in your traffic.
1: I have 601, correct. All units, with the exception of Engine 624, Engine 618, and Rescue 635, stage out on Woodland.

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1: Italian 641.
0: I want to see an algorithm establish Woodland Road Command. Command post going to be located inside of Bravo, the structure.
1: Redwood,
2: are you?
3: Flight
1: instructor,
3: 0912. 39 responding. Yeah, interval fall. 0912.
0: Loud from Woodland Road Command.
1: Go ahead, Command.
0: Got nothing evident. All four side. Currently have engine 624, engine 611 Bravo, and rescue 635 investigating. All the other units stage on the exterior.
1: Loud and strict. The units responding to 45713 Woodland Road, with the exception of engine 624, engine 611 Bravo, rescue 635. Stage on Woodland Road, next year, 0913.
3: Rescue Department to command.
0: Rescue.
3: There's a small fire in the Apple Quadrant. Fire's not. It was caused by a small battery. Fire is also located on side alpha, outside the structure. Let's do some mop up in here. We probably hold 1-1.
0: Rescue 635, copy. Small fire. Fire's out. Bail back to 1. Loud from Woodland Road Command. Let's fill it back. Hold it with engine 611 Bravo, rescue 635. Please balance the assignment service. Go ahead and continue the FM.
1: Sir, all units responding to Woodland Road, holding this engine 611 Bravo, rescue 635, and continuing the AFM, although the units can return to service per command.

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1: Clown, you can also play Celsius on Observer.
0: Clown History. Attention all units responding to on scene 45713 Wynn Road. Command is being terminated. 6 Delta is released. Search your traffic over 6 Alpha Bravo when ready. 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

Zima 335, Sioux Falls, Austin 2416, sick person, last few phones, please be reporting. 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

0: 625. 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Same person. The ridge is throwing. 25, advancing 624, she's all about 618-19, sixth person, ribs is throwing, 46555, Leesburg Pike, unit 244. 7-year-old female, 7941. 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Blue Bird Building. 21125. Front up on terrace. 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
1: Medic 625 advancing. 624. 65 about 618-19. Illness. 3 is Sterling. 465555. Leesburg Pike. 244. 87-year-old female, general weakness, 0941.

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And 622-605, 620-05, assist with the fall. Lancia lands down, 44124, Woodridge Parkway, unit 312, cross-state Silver Palm Grove Terrace. 70 yield mail, 0949.

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645 Charlie Towers, call back 2064 Fall, Ashley Pond, Orchard Terrace. 9635 Charlie Tower 611 response 6505 6416 4 Fall Ashby Pond Orchard Terrace 4984 Alba Square Carfeet Maple Branch Terrace 91 year old male 1011.

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Now, fall last night, no reported injuries. 1013.

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3619, responding by Bravo, Box 5157 Kilo, reach way to Prince William, for an ALS emergency at 1501 Rolling Royce Road. 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UTI, ultra level, 1047.

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0: Event Team on 635, 6596, 2416. Fifth person. Mm-hmm. Ask Bonds, Little Crossing Building. 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
2: Yeah, 606 Charlie, 6 Bravo, 622-10, illness, and Ryan Chase apartment. Bravo, 622-10, illness. Ashburn Chase Apartments, 19751 Ashburn Road, apartment 307, Cross Street, Evan Path, Paris. 48-year-old male, paraplegic. Foot is swollen, 1224.

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23, this is Bravo, about 6600, trouble breathing 20741, Ashford Station, please. Manifest 23, engine 606, 6 Bravo, about 60600, trouble breathing 20741, Ashburn Station, please. 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

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The history.

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1: Yeah,
0: 636. He for health, he says, to continue.
1: Negative.

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ambulance, 919 Charlie Medina, box 1204, intro roll call. What was the town office? Ambulance 919 Charlie Ranford and 612 Bravo, 612 Bravo, 6204, Intermodal Fall, Louisville Town Office, River 16th Pennsylvania Avenue, Cross Street, South High Street. 65-year-old female, 1310.

Ambulance 919 Charlie, advanced engine 612 Bravo responding 6 Box 6044 for all. Lovettsville Town Office, number 6 East Pennsylvania Avenue, Cross Street, South Light Street, South Church Street. 65-year-old female fell outside, hit her head on the sidewalk. Some bleeding. 1313.

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0: I will location. Check the apartment 321 as well as the grounds. Staff advised she got on the bus and it was an accident.

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0: 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Staff advised she got on the bus and it was an accident. 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
2: County ambulance 919 responding.
1: Ambulance 919 Charlie responding 64 box 60444 fall, Lovesville Town Office, number 6 East Pennsylvania Avenue, Prosecute Light Street, South Church Street, 65-year-old female fell outside and hit her head, 1315.
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Advanced Tango 6 Bravo 6 Cedar, Ash Pond, Middle Northwood, 21170. 27 13 18.

medic, Charlie, I'm 622, 64 Lima, 6212, 8 from the fall. Longwood Ashburn, senior living. Charlie, engine 622, 64 Lima, 6212, 8 from the fall. Longwood Ashburn, senior living. 44141 Russell Branch Parkway, 133 Cross Street, Ashburn.

0: Place Plaza. Mm-hmm. 93-year-old female, 1319. Yeah.
1: Having seen your aura, it's going to be located in the employee health. 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

Medic 625 Charlie, engine 622 responding, 6 Firewalk 62212 for call, Walton Wood, 44141 Russell Ranch Parkway, unit 133, Car Street, Ashbrook, Marketplace Plaza. 93-year-old female fell, pointing of upper leg pain, 1321.

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15-1, 6-1-5102 for seizures, 750 North Belfort Street, Pressure East Laurel Avenue, East First Rose, 2-year-old male having seizure. 02.

613 Charlie, 6 Bravo Box, 756 Lima Vehicle, at East Market Street, eastbound, Cross Trail Boulevard, southeast. Rescue 620, and 65 medics, 13 medics, 613 Charlie, 6 Bravo Box, 656 Lima Vehicle, at East Market Street, eastbound, Cross Trail Boulevard, southeast. 3 Vehicle, accident, 1404.

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0: Roger, 620 is on the scene. Got a three vehicle accident. It's actually on a ramp from Cross Trail to Eagle Town, Route 7. 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

0: 13 Charlie, you got to go service. 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
3: 23, Edmund 6066, Bravo Box 65605, LS emergency, LXL. 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

0: And we're at 711, 617, affirm, again, 619, 65, block 3923, Illinois, first word of Hamilton. 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
3: 615, Bravo. 615, Bravo. Yes, ma'am. We've been approached by an Uber driver that came up on us and said that there's a ill person in the back of her car. She's located in front of 718. North Belfort Street. She's requesting an ambulance.
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Medic 425 and standby on 635. We're going to give them 680. Medic 425, advanced family list 635, Fairmont Avenue 618 and 611 Bravo, 65 Mike 611-02, ALS emergency 718 Northbound 4th Street, Cross Street, over to floor 11 0. Female patient 1415.

0: 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Feeling nauseous. 1416.
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And we have an ambulance 635, medic engine 618, engine 611, responding 65, oxygen 702 for an unknown medical emergency, 718 North Belfort Street, crash at East Laurel Avenue. Medic 615 Bravo was approached by an Uber driver stating female in his vehicle needs an ambulance. Not sure what's the matter. 1417. Patient's going to be located in a white Kia. Front of 715 North Belfort Street.

0: Medic 425, respond 656-5702 for an unknown medical emergency, 715 North Belfort Street, Crush East Laurel Avenue. Female in backseat of a white Kia requesting EMS. Uber driver is not sure what they need. 1418.
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We're at unit 369. There's no one here. It's a vacant store. 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
2: Quick update. Direction is two vehicle accident. Sheriff's Department's on the scene. We'll be remaining on the scene just a few more minutes.
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0: and 224, Battalion Chief 607, responding for inside gas leak. AF 21900, Auburn World Circle. We're from the site, call advising the exact location is going to be across the street. Unsure of the exact address. 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
2: Six Hotel Tac 21, with Central 33-38735, John Wolfenberg. Command from 612 Bravo, and then 602, Tiger 612, Fire 602, Battalion 602, Safety 603, 6 Hotel Tac 21 Box, 612 33 Kilo, inside gas leak, 38735, John Wolfenberg, across the rear runway. Air gas from residence 1433.
1: Giant 601 from engine 624. 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
2: Bravo. 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
1: Let's get 635, go ahead.
3: If we're talking to the car, 28 inside the two-store mega-size engineer, there's a room right on the Alpha Delta corner, the sprinkler valve room. There's a smell of gas coming from the drain. 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We'll go inside to investigate.
1: 26-4, correct.

0: Bravo engine 602, battalion 2602 responding 6 Echo Pack 21 for inside gas leak 38735 John Wolford Road. Part Hart Parway, Coronet Place. Call from the site. Rising odor of gas reported in the home. Unsure where it's coming from. 1435.
1: Old Circle Command. Command booth is going to be located at the Alpha Bravo corner of the structure on the exterior.
2: Roger, Battalion 2601 establishing Honor World Circle Command, 1435.

0: Afternoon, Vincent. 612, you ready to copy the water supply?
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0: Primary is going to be dry hydrant 212 for Oak Drive, 15,000 gallon tank. Secondary is dry hydrant 217 on Grace Place, another 15,000 gallon tank.
2: Water is down 1436.
1: Water is down 1436. Negative, you can return.
3: Kilo 519, sir.
1: 0106 Kilo investigation. 40505 Bichette Road. 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The next call is

0: seen two-story single-family homes, normal conditions on the outside. We'll be able to have a check and talk to the homeowners.
1: Rescue 35 to command. 635, good. When you're at the doorway, through the phone readings, 0CO, 0H2S, 0EL, that's just a 20%. There's a however a strong odor of natural gas in the room. Talk to the car as well. There's a manhole on the exterior of the fence line that we can probably check as well. We have 624 at the manhole up on the fence line. Point to where it's at.
2: I'm correct. Engine 24 from command. Take a move up. Start checking manhole covers.
1: Six point four from 635. It needed there were pump systems and tubing inside the rescue and the cap of the rescue center console.

0: Rescue 635 from command.
1: 635, good.
0: Do you need additional resources inside the gate?
1: What's the negative, Chief? When you're inside the room, still an odor. But all zeros and 20% of two. They're seen as a natural gas line that runs somewhere near that manhole on the exterior.
0: Correct. Break. Loud from Outer World Circle.

0: natural gas line that runs somewhere near that manhole on the exterior.
1: Correct. Break. Loud from Outer World Circle Command. Star Watch S.
2: And that's right, 429.
3: We have multiple samples here. We have two, or we have storm three. Do you know exactly which one it is? There's one in the middle of a Water World Circle, and there's one across the street in a parking lot.
0: Yes, my car's coming up. I'll go down and meet you.
2: Battalion 602, Tower 602. We'll take the investigation part. We'll be stopped about 100 foot away. I'll do my fixing. I'll get back to you.
1: Says can shoot past my location, the storm drains along that Charlie Delta corner out on the road.
4: Copy, storm drains.
0: Louder from Battalion 602. Show me on the scene. We'll be establishing John Wolf at Road Command. I'll be located. Got a residence across the street, the end of their driveway.
1: I'm direct. Looks like closest hider is going to be in the parking lot. Of the Jeep dealership.
0: Okay, 6.3 correct.

0: Okay, power 602. Two in the front, three in the rear. Walk out on the Bravo. Christian, Charlie Delta corner. Also the gas tanks. Charlie Delta corner is at 80%. Currently have triple zeros and 20.702 at the front door. We're going in to investigate further and to get the rest of the residents out of the house.
1: Okay, much appreciated. Also, when you get them out of the house, can you just have them go up to Tower 2's location, please?
0: Track will do. I do have a slight odor in the kitchen right now.
1: Okay, I copy outside or at the front door, you had 000 and 20.7, and you have slight odor in the kitchen. It's 624, are you getting any odor?
0: That's correct. There's a slight odor. It seems to be dissipated with the wind. We're trying to isolate it.
1: Okay.

0: Yeah. Tower 602. We're just the occupants on the back porch. We're getting them down one evening. This is with a stair chair. And they're being directed to the tower 2 and a half.
1: Okay, I copy.

0: Do you have any significant readings across your three main fields?
1: Negative, Chief. First floor in kitchens will be triple zeros and still 20.8 on 02. Pre-read check basement, and then we'll check the stairs.
0: Okay. How labor intensive is it going to be for that, to get that one occupant?
1: Maxwell is putting in the stair tray right now. They have a set of stairs that leads directly down to the ground. It should be hard after that.
0: Okay, I'll copy.

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0: Go ahead and verify inside the structure as well for command. So, next with the building rep and check any adjacent rooms around the sprinkler valve room if you can. That room should be segregated off, but just go on the interior and verify around that room as well for no elevated readings.
1: All right.

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1: Engine 624, good.
0: Two additional manhole covers for the sewer on the Delta side. Triple zeros and 20.9 for both of those. No odor in the area.

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1: John Wolford, World Command, from Loudon, you're 10 minutes into your incident.
0: Copy, 10 minutes. Thank you. Still in investigation mode.
1: I'm in 1448.

0: 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Second floor is checked. Triple zeros, 20.9. We're coming out. I'll do a face to face with you.
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0: Check the interior on the first floor. No odor. 2028, all zeros. It's a common area up to the second. As soon as we exit the structure, we got the odor again.
1: Copy. 0000, 20.8, no odor on the first floor. However, you have odor on the exterior.
2: Tower 602 X-ray, Adams. Hold him up right there.

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1: 635, go ahead.
0: Can you get a hold of the site rep? 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
0: I'm direct. 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
2: We checked the dealership with the four gas. 20.8 on the oxygen, triple zeros on the rest. No complaints. The manager did say they did have a slight odor of sewer gas in the wash bays that were open. We checked it with the meter. We're not smelling anything.
0: Command's right.

0: Auto Royal Circle, come here from 9. 18 minutes, 22 minutes in.
1: No, my copy, 22 minutes. 12 units investigating. Have an odor on the exterior. Got no actual readings. Still recalling.

0: Loud and from command.
1: Go ahead, command.
0: Tower 602 has located a leak in three different places on the gas range. They've secured the gas to that unit, and I'm working with the elderly occupants to try to get some sort of service company out here. No hazards other than that, which has been taken care of. So we'll hold it with Medic 612, Tower 602 here as well. We're going to get this occupant back up the steps and into the home. You can clear the rest of the assignment. Terminating command, and you can have the channel back.
1: Routing strike 1459. Attention all units operating 6 Hotel Park 21, 38735 John Wolfer Road. Holding with Medic 612, Tower 602. Remaining on scene, all other units can return to service. Command's been terminated, 602. 602- Bravo.

0: Russell 345, X-ray from Russell 345. Go ahead.
1: Normal readings on the drains inside the sprinkler room, as well as the drains immediately around the exterior of the sprinkler room. The odor is definitely coming from the sprinkler room. It's pretty much isolated there the way we're smelling it from here.
0: Okay, so odor's still in the room, but normal readings, and same for inside the drain, we have normal readings.
1: That's correct.
0: Okay, I'm direct.
1: Yeah, that's right.

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1: Engine 624, go ahead.
0: Check the active age light at the intersection of our firm circle and Pacific. There's no odors. Readings around the hole are 000 is 20.9. The workers are reporting that they were getting odors of natural gas around 11 o'clock today with the wind.
1: Engine 624, copy. That odors around 11 o'clock this morning. Apparently has 000 20.9 at the activation plate.

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1: Right.
0: Can you work your way down to the Alpha Bravo corner?
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1: Truck 606.
0: 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We do have, again, very minor readings. 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
0: Truck 606, copy. You're on the Charlie side, working your way back towards the construction site away from the data center. Got slight odor, possible sewer gas.

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0: 32 minutes in here, is that?
1: My copy, 32 minutes. My crew's still investigating. It's on the rotor 5 Alpha just outside the sprinkler room at the Alpha Delta corner. At Delta Quadrant. 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
0: 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Listen, gas, nothing. Hold on, update. I'm at truck 606, arrested 635, investigating westbound Auto World Circle from the reported address. Got readings 20.9004% LEL, just west data center. Investigating the west side, the Charlie side of the data center, going off the road.
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1: Go along.
0: You're 50 minutes, 500 minutes in the incident.
1: Still investigating. Curious where we are, getting odor. We all already had a 4% LEL side Charlie going west on Auto World Circle. Got nothing in the storm drain, just past the Jeep dealership. Send truck 606 over to 1757 to verify there's no meetings over there.
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2: 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Inside Bravo to the Charlie Corner. Correct, inside Delta to the Charlie Corner. Riders, screens are 000, 1.9.
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0: I triple zeros 20.9 around the data center. Did have 4% along the Charlie side along the road. We've rechecked that area. Those levels have dissipated. We have triple zeros 20.9 and additional Washington gas has surveyed the area. They're finding nothing. I'll go ahead and terminate con release channel. 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
1: 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Bravo, 6 Bravo, 6 Bravo, 6 Bravo, 6 Bravo, 6 Bravo, 6 Bravo, 6 Bravo, 6 Bravo, 6 Bravo, 6 Bravo, 6 Bravo, 6 Bravo, 6 Bravo, 6 Bravo, 6 Bravo, 6 Bravo, 6 Bravo, 6 Bravo, 6 Bravo, 6 Bravo, 6 Bravo, 6 Bravo, 6 Bravo, 6 Bravo, 6 Bravo, 6 Bravo, 6 Bravo, 6

Thank you, Response 6 over Fox 622 Double Zero for an illness. 43845 Stony Brook Square. 6682 Response 6 over Fox 622 Double Zero for an illness. 43845 Stony Brook Square, Unit 208 Cross Street, Heatherstone Terrace. 35-year-old male,

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303 and 67 Bravo. Emma 303, Mike, this is Bravo. 6 Mike, 3031 Lima. Auto accident. Heading slowly road southbound to Innovation Avenue southbound. 303 and 611 Bravo. MS 303, Minix 615 Bravo. 12X 303-01 Lima. Auto accident. We have Shelly Road southbound. 2 Innovation Avenue southbound. Rear in collision 1556.

Affirmative, again, 303, I just love my ambulance, 303, medic 615 Bravo, control box 3031, leave my vehicle, I can tell route southbound, Innovation Avenue southbound. Two vehicle accidents, we're in the roadway on an injury, 1657.

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Advanced ambulance 635, 6 Bravo Box 624, 16 Bonus, Asher Pond, Sermon Police Building 21045, Cardinal Pond Terrace, 405 Crawford, Pickle Branch Terrace, Asher Pond Boulevard. 89-year-old male, general weakness with vomiting, 1706.

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advanced ambulance 14 Charlie, 6 Bravo Box, 1323 Liberty Reaction, 205 First Road, and 202 Cross Street, North Hatcher Avenue. 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

325 Charlie, 324 14. Engine coming to south. 21060, Dallas, Townsend. 325 Charlie, 25 14. Engine coming to south. Macy's 210. Radio's mail.

Lake 65 Charlie responding to Travel Rocket 2414. Share yourself an assault. It is hot. At Macy's Department Store, 2106 Ariel, Town Circle, Cross Street, Mirage Way. 28-year-old male assaulted. Him be located in the second floor employee's office, bleeding from the top of his head. 1735.

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0: 601, Terminal 6. Fifth Air, be taking the 100-foot mark. We'll be at the 300-foot mark, Timber Ridge. And, I said air. Number.
1: Charlie, Mountain, checking status. 96 Yankton 622 response to Bravo Box 6205 for hemorrhage. Actually, Atlanta down. Medic 66 Charlie Yankton 622 response to Bravo Box 6205 for hemorrhage. Actually, Atlanta down. 44124 Woodridge Parkway, Cross Street, Silverpalm Grove Terrace. 86 44.

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1: Medic 615 Bravo respond 4 Bravo, usually to Fairfax County for an auto accident, Ferdale Avenue, Harden Parkway. Medic 615 Bravo respond 4 Bravo, usually to Fairfax County for an auto accident, Ferndale Avenue, Herndon Parkway, 1746.
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0: 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Intersection of Burdale Avenue, Herndon Parkway. 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

0: Where do I go? Where would I also guess I'd like us to go to? Would it be Macy's or JCPenney?
1: 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Is there any location?
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2: 5601.
0: I'm on the scene. I'll go ahead and assume Timber Ridge Terrace Command. Command post can be located in front of 20960 Timber Ridge. Currently have truck 606 and engine 606 investigating apartment 204.
1: Edward Ferry Road Northeast, 320.
2: Chief, signal on direct establishment command in front of 20960 Timber Ridge. Currently have truck 606 investigating 1751.
1: 1751.
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2: N620 Medic 615 Charlie Rescue 620 responding, 6 Bravo Box 3-3 Berg Leopold, Edward Ferry Road Northeast, Leesburg Bypass. Auto accident. 7-D-52.
0: Loud from Rescue 620. We're on the scene, we've got three vehicles involved, one in the middle of the intersection. We're going to the northbound lanes of bypass shutdown for now. We'll get back with you with injuries.
2: Alright, 7-D-52.

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0: All right, I'm starting to get a little more of the story from the occupants 204. Apparently, about an hour ago, one of the burners was left on. So, that accounts for the smell. We have zero readings, just want to know.
1: That was left on. Got a mild odor, no readings. What resources will you need?
0: Calling. 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
0: 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Medic 623, paramedic at 439, engine 611 Bravo, responding to Bravo box at 708 at 105 North Aston Avenue, Grove Street, West Beach Road, West Holly Avenue. Into your own mail. Not responding, cold sweats, basically located in the garage, 1800 hours.

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Treated congestive heart failure. Patient is experiencing diarrhea for the last 3 days. 18-03.

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1: Advanced EMS, 63 and 10606, responding to Farber Box 6614 for an illness. 21115 with hip terrace. 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

0: Thanks, 613, engine 620 response to Bravo, box 62000 for injury sustained in an assault. Scene is cold, number 36, 364th Evans Road Northeast. Medic 613, engine 620 response, Bravo, box 2000 for injury sustained in an assault. Scene is cold, number 36, 364th Evans Road Northeast, Cross Street, Meadows Lane Northeast. Request of LPD 1902.
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This is the Sheriff's Office, in your recent assault. Correction, this is LPD. Number 3636, Fort Evans Road, Northeast, Cross Street, Meadows Lane, Northeast, East Market Street. Scene is cold. Adult female, possible head injury. Thank you, 03.

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1: Just verifying you're in route. Medic 439, engine 439, engine 611 Bravo is on scene responding. 6 Bravo, box 611, for 6 person, 1600 East Jefferson Court, Cross Street, South Lincoln Avenue. 90-year-old male complaining of pain around his G-tube, 1913. Ambulance 635 Charlie responding on 6 Bravo Box 62424 for vehicle accident in the area of Waxville Road, Broadwood Drive. Five vehicles involved. 30-year-old male general checkout, back neck injury, 1914.

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Affirmative, engine 627, tower 619, responding on 6 Bravo, box 62720, burn outside gas lane, 41152, Hickory, Bergamo Way. Police station, you smell odor of gas in the area. Odor on from this address. 1922.

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0: Ambulance 625 responding on 6 Bravo Box 61895 for the person patient for Sterling 47100 Community Plaza Unit Number 100. 67-year-old female, patient has high blood pressure, facial discomfort, and located in patient room 11, 1931.
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Patients having allergic reaction. 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

Romeo 635 Charlie Engine, 611 Bravo, responding on 6 Bravo, box 611-00 for sick person, William Waters House, apartments, 22365 Enter Street, unit number 3. 625 respond, 6 Bravo, box 611-00 for sick 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